0: Monaco.
1: Mama was queen of the mambo, papa was king of the Congo. 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Every monkey like to be in my place instead of me, cause I'm the king of bongo, baby, I'm the king of bongo bong.

this next song to Jim Cherry, who used to be in our band and ain't with us anymore. Strung Out wouldn't be here today if it wasn't for that guy, and I want to thank him because I'm thinking about it right now.

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0: 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But you don't speak English, Holmes.
2: What the fuck? Get your ass out of here, son of a raggedy-ass motherfucking shit.
1: Put your thing out, dog. Por favor, no.
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1: That's the best that I've played that song this whole tour, I'm serious.
0: Hey, you know, so Rancid had the circle pit going, right? We want to see a pit that goes...
2: An isosceles triangle!
0: No. We want to see the line pit. Everyone go that way and stay the fuck over there until the next song, okay? Just slam the hell over there. Okay. Anyway, it's a show tune. I'm serious, everyone slam that way. We need show tunes.

0: on, stop! This is not really our last LP, is it?
1: No!
0: Then why did we call it Our Last Album?

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Will I get hit? I hardly care. 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I build a shrine, I set a monument, because you're fire, because you're fire.

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1: You go wrong when you try.
0: Always got to try.

waters that bringeth forth its fruits in due season. His leaves also shall not wither,

now sinners in the congregation of the righteous. For the Lord Most High God, Jah will rise tomorrow. Knowing the ways of the righteous, the ways of the ungodly.